Call 250. Three calls pending. Highest priority is going to be a 594. The caller advisor has damaged the back door and requesting that the building be cleared unknown if anybody's inside.

0: confirming the RP's on scene?
1: Affirmative, they're on scene advising they noticed damage to the back door and they don't know if anybody gained access and could be inside.
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0: 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We're going to be clearing the back offices. Negative on a code 8. Everyone, we're going to be accessing from the gym off of D. David.
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1: So far, it seems code 4, negative signs of forced entry. Doors are locked and secure. Is there a responsible?

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2: 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No suspect info. Can I get a case number?

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0: 10-3. I'm check 1 ERP. What's your 20? 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Copy. Check 1. Okay.
1: Can you recontact her and have her 25 with us? 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
0: Number.
2: 328, code 4 here. This is the contractor painting. 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
1: Tampa.
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0: 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He pulled out at check 1.

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0: 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I'll be on 21 traffic at CDR for case number 26PAW 28701.
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0: 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I'll enter the address in the catacombs.

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0: Affirmative, that's 36.
1: Okay, 36.
0: I'm turning through on my call, but just information in case we get any calls. There's a quad, blue quad, with a juvenile traveling high rate of speed and out of traffic, going now westbound on Union approaching Indiana. No helmet, long black hair, and black shirt. That's the only description I have.

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They're all clear local. Kelsey is on county probation for an, I don't know if that's subject to search and test. Your Thorn subject is on county probation for 245A4 and an additional for an unknown offense subject to search and test.

0: reported Village 35. Has there been any other calls regarding something similar to this?
1: Not since 1800, I've known if any occurred during the day.
0: Can we check, see if there's any pattern or anything else documented aside of today's call?

0: 235. 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
0: That trailer plate, Fort David Tom 5578. 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

0: 320. They're both clear. First is current on an 18-4 to a last of Campbell at that address. The second was current on an 05 Nissan, also last of Campbell. Address on West Roby.
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The subject was queries on PRCS community supervision for 532. 27 and suspended or revoked as service needed. A photo was sent.

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0: Roswell 335. 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
1: 270.
0: Confirming counter traffic happened in public.
1: Affirmative. We're giving it to the SO. This woman has been demanding to talk to an officer, but did occur in public.
0: 10-4. Yeah, SO can 25 and take it.
1: From, I believe they're currently out at the Avenue 145 address now, but they're being advised to 25 here.
0: 10-4. And I'm 23 on Howland. That's where the music's going to be coming from on this call. The 11-12. Actually, it's going to be 11-39.
2: Tempo.

0: 70.
1: 70.
0: Copy, that was a stranded motorist. Gonna be on J Street, north of 190. I'm gonna give you a plate as soon as I can get it.
1: Yeah.
0: 8, X-ray David Charles 206.

Have an expensive history.

0: with him right here at the shelf. Bart, did you see him right here at the pump? Oh, without the shirt? And what's the want? Yeah, he's a suspect for 459. That took 320s on. Porterville, copy. 9, David. Sam David, 475.
1: He's going to have an 836.

0: Anybody else in that video or just, Jesus?
1: We're going to be two additional male subjects. I'm still going to have to attempt to ID.
0: He's with a female in a red car right now. Sunrise Handy Market on J and 190.
2: 328, copy. 76 to the unit.
3: Jumper, the mail is clear and valid.
1: We got him on your 836 portable. Is he clear on one? A warrant?
3: Affirmative, he was clear.
0: You got one by name at DOB.
3: It's
0: going to be last of Castillo, first of Nicole. She's advising out of Texas.
3: Jumper.
2: Three-20, confirming they're on Dane and Plano.
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teams of males and additional females in unit 29. LID 4856772 73. Last of I'm gonna phonetic. Adam, Nora, Ida, Adam, Tom, Ocean, Boy, Edward.

0: Florida Delta 35. Were you able to copy the 28?
1: Affirmative. Came back clear. Current through 7, 26, 26, 115 Chevy. To, I believe, 270's most recent subject.

0: 270. 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
1: 70.
0: 70. The associated address on west side will be en route to that, just to contact family.
1: 10-4.
0: .335 will have the 95 route to South County. Myself, 320, 235, and 223 will be en route to that address.

0: 35-23-6200, correction, South County.
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It's going to be negative at 1100.

0-2-0.

0: 270, please. 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

0: 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One of the females looks to be in distress, Olive and Lotus. Do you storm into the unit?
1: 23 Sunroof.

0: 335 Strip 4. 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
1: 10-4.

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0: Village 35. 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I'll advise the location when I'm 23. Copy beginning.
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0: 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Ending's going to be 2359. Stand by for the address.
1: Going to be at 269 Lawson. Lindo.

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0: Springfield, 35. The juvenile's back home. I'll be adding cadence.
1: Number. Moreno is clear local in CIC. History of 242 violation of court order, member CCP.
0: 10-4, could you provide a photo and he's advising that he's the homeowner?

0: 20.
1: Is the RP's address the 1104 or the 1114?
0: He's advising 1114. We're just not showing that exit address on our map.
1: Okay.
0: 328, that's what I was saying.

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0: Porterville 335, negative on a glass break. There is damage to the front of the door. Glass break, however, it's all taped up. It appears to be old. Is there responsible?
1: Still pending.

0: Fairfield 35. Any issue with that number?
1: There was one medical aid with that phone number on the 14th of this month at 661 West Poplar.

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It's all cleared for. 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
1: Tempor, what's the status on the 28?
0: Still attempting to get the return from India.

0: 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Ida, Queen, 4902.
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It's coming back clear, expired in 2024. 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
1: 277.
0: Responding area is Monty and Matthew. This is 1050 road construction worker. Advised that they were setting up cones in the roadway and a male subject pulled into the area recklessly, yelled at the RP, and then pulled into the driveway of 1975 Monte Vista. The vehicle is occupied by three males. It's going to be a white Ford Super Duty pickup truck. They're still on scene.
1: 277, I copy.

0: Paul, it's 15. I'm in the area of Henderson Prospect checking prior to that call.
1: 10-4, that was my error.

0: 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I'll be out with the male near rallies. He's carrying the stick.
1: 61, are you still en route to the Henderson Prospect?
0: Affirm, we're in Indiana.

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1: For confirming James Bird.
0: Affirmative, think he's on probation. Stand by for date of birth.
1: Camper, I can look it up.
0: This is going to be 915 of 88.

251. Go ahead. 29 is clear. He's a 290. He's also on probation for 21310 with search and test. 10-4.

0: Porterville 277. Do we have any history with that address on Monte?
1: Stand by this one.
0: I'm going to be out at the residence. Attempt to contact the other house.
1: 10-4, the only history we have there is a medical aid and animal patrol call. 911 hang up in 2023.
0: 10-4, not with one.
1: 10-4, they may be the pool guys.

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0: CDL David 2186170 Lasso Gonzalez. This is Zebra interchange with Ortega.
1: Templar.

0: 377, the 29th clear was on NCIC, negative on anything in SRF with histories contacted regarding an injury TA, school traffic in 2025, minimal history.
1: It's 10-4. I entered some CAD notes, it's check 5.
0: 10-4.

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0: 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We're stopped at a fresh ride at Olive and Jay. Going eastbound.
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0: 61. All I'm copying is a click. Fire department's out at 190 in Plano. They're requesting a unit for temporary traffic control due to a vehicle fire. It's going to be in the westbound lanes east of Plano.
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Affirm 20, it's going to be 9 Frank Henry Mary 833. Also, we're going to be east of Plano.

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0: 317. Are you clear for traffic? Are you available for traffic?
1: 17, affirmative.
0: Yes. Kepler. Moving. Respond to 200 North E, Edward, for a transient that's refusing to leave. It's going to be an HMA with long black hair and wearing a blue t-shirt. 200 North E, 10-5, maintenance.
1: 4 from 81.
2: Castle 317, I'm 23 on the call. I'm on foot on the west side of the complex.
0: 301, 10-4.
2: Direction east side of the complex.
0: Copy east side of the complex.

0: 301. 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He also has an active code 32, F. Frank. It's going to be 50,000 bail, and that's for 273.5 and 4.421.
1: 477, fire booking.

0: 10-4, you can confirm that it's 10-32.
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0: I'll need an additional case number. He's going to have fresh charges of HMS here.
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1: Yep.
0: Two four. 317.
1: Property was dropped off at C and Vine. You can generate another transient call at this point.
0: 10-4. Do I need to make another call of a transient?
1: Affirmative at the same 20. See Charles and Vine.

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0: Loss of Owens for Sibili, 215-77, break. The last of Ocean William, Ida Nora, George Sims.

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Both 29s are clear at Billy's at 290.

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0: You also forward the EPO and the 836 to South County.
1: Affirmative, I'm forwarding an 836 now. 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
0: 307, respond to 145 North Martin. 145 North Martin. Have a 3-year-old that fell, possibly hit his head. He looks like he's going to faint. Have EMS en route.
1: And I'll be from City Yard.
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0: northbound Palm from Morton.
1: Five Henry, Paul Yellow, 770, Porter and Henderson, at arrest.
0: Four copy, Porter and Henderson. Three oh seven, 317, copy traffic.
2: 307.
0: Thank you. 254 North Kessing, 254 North Kessing. There's a fence that's cut to the Women's Medical Center, and there's a transient on scene.
2: Seventeen from Centennial Park.
0: It's going to be across the street from 254, and it's going to be a transient in a silver Dodge truck. Scott Jones will be on scene.
2: 307 from Roby in Tulsa.

251, copy traffic. Good. Respond to area McDonald's on Henderson, RP stating on the west side of the business near the drive-thru. There's a male subject laying on the ground. He appears to be breathing, however, he is not responding to her. Good work.

Port of 0261. Go ahead. I spoke to Scott Jones. He advised he saw the juveniles riding bikes but weren't committing any crimes. I'll be 10-8.

apologies. You want these responses for first? 10-4. Do you want to cancel medical? 10-4.

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Go ahead. This is Jones, first of William, 525 of 73.

0: 251. Go ahead. 29 is clear. Local MCIC, negative on anything in SRF, showing extensive history with him with SO for recalled code 32s and served and married.
1: 10-4, his code 4 here is sleeping. He's trying to get back to Clary and waiting for the bus.
0: 10-4.
2: Serial number.
0: Go ahead.
2: 9, correction, Robert, 96, Frank, 68, David, Frank, 403, King, George, Queen, on a DVD player.
0: A DVD player?
2: Yes.
0: 10-4.
2: 317-20, an additional serial number on a hard drive.
0: Go ahead.
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0: Tempar.

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0: 317. Can I clear local and MCIC on Samuel, negative on anything in SRF, and 29 on the two articles are also clear. I detect the clear.
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0: 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Respond to 1060 West Bellevue, have an RP Selma advising that the residence is currently vacant and there's a female subject outside refusing to leave.
1: 476,
0: I copied your 76, there's a lot of background.

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0: 317. I located at 27 out of Finley, 425 of 89 with the middle of Leanne. Do you TL any 27 or any history with a Brittany Amparo, 424 of 89?
1: 17. She's advising that's her out of Finley. If you can send prior Cal photo in 29.
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The prior owner for that residence was Tulare County Public Guardian Office. I contacted them. They're no longer the responsible. They don't know who it's been passed on to.

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0: 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The Plano and Olive, it's going to be a vehicle versus pedestrian. Female is not moving. We have EMS en route.
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0: 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They're assessing for injuries.

0: 282, 307. Fires on scene advising minor injuries. They're still requesting a response.
1: 22-23. We're going to be on the crosswalk.
0: Tampa.
1: Unit, if you guys can divert eastbound traffic down to A Street.
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2: 251-307. I responded to the area of Walmart at 1250 West Henderson. RP advising there was a bald white male adult that was walking alongside of Walmart wearing a blue jumpsuit. Second RP recontact and advised his privates were exposed. He was on the sidewalk on the east side of Walmart. He had a blue jumpsuit tied around his waist.
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0: 307. I asked him to stop and talk to me across the street, walking towards Chipotle.
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0: 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If you're not aware, he has priors for 69, 314, and 148.
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0: Respond to the navigation center at 140 South C. Charles. The male and a female that were in E 415 is a male, Johnny, who's still on scene outside. We have EMS on scene as she was requesting medical, and one of the subjects is starting to be argumentative. They're requesting PD response.

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0: 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I'm checking the area to the east. They're advising he's been harassing them all day.

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0: 277, you have a photo of the subject?
1: Helton, I believe so. Stand by just one.

0: 277. Go ahead. So about 2 minutes ago, the fire department saw the subject on C Street headed towards Olive.
1: 10-4. Both units are from around Main and Dade.
0: A yellow shirt and light blue jeans, black shoes.
2: Go for it.
0: 177, he's on a bike with a, holding a black trash bag.
2: Go for
3: it. I'll be contacting Nathaniel on the east side of Burger King on Henderson.
0: 10-4, you want me to clear you off of that Starbucks traffic, or is that going to be the same one?
3: Might be related, break 307. Was there enough for 148?
0: 50 on, I'm out with 301.

0: call. This is the owner, code 4, he's detained.
1: Ken Farr, copy code 4, and he's detained. He is on probation, a search and test.

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1: Edward 072-0499, class of Montreal, break.
0: Go ahead.
1: Your driver's license, Paul 624-525-98-2670, last of Perez, interchangeable with Salazar.
0: Or was that last one out of state?
1: Florida State, 6. Correction, Paul 624-525-98-2670.
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0: 277, I check one eastbound to Vallarta. I'm checking westbound hold. Kepler.
1: Daniel's a 95 for 647F and 148, 76 up county.
0: Kepler.

0: not just for a phone. He's not going to be the subject on this call.
1: Kemper, do you want me to put you on the other call?
0: Affirmative that this one's check one for now.

0: 761. Go ahead. Do you have any associated addresses to the suspect?
1: So he's listed as a transient in our name file.
0: 10-4.

0: 339,
1: go ahead.
0: Madrigal is valid and Estrella, Florida also is valid. Not sure if you copied, but Miranda is on probation offense, not available, search and test.
1: Okay, 4.

0: 27261. I'll be en route to your 20.
1: It's going to be 177. That's going to be a firm on my suspect.

0: 7761.
1: Go ahead.
0: Are you out with him?
1: Affirmative, in front of the affordable library.
0: I'm going to be taking the victim to do an unveiled.
1: Go for it.

0: 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What's the incident number?
1: 277. The incident number is 33556.
0: 10-4.

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1: 261.
0: Just for information, the victim's refusing to get in my vehicle to do an infill show up.

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0: We are at 1711 West Memory Lane regarding 27577.

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Go ahead. Can you contact this parole agency of field issue at 3056? And I'll be en route to South County, starting will be 682. 10-4.

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0: 7 Victor Lincoln Paul, 483. We're going to be at the Rainbow House of Corpus on Olive.
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0: I'll be out at Lindley.

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Go ahead. 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

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All right, spot at 862 East Cleveland. It's going to be for a family dispute. Parents are upset with 15-year-old for having a smoking pen.

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1: 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I'm still waiting.

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0: 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I'll be out with one at the Sunkist Growers parking lot, Olivany Edwards.
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0: 2 for a view, and I got a call of a suspicious subject at the launchpad on Main and Harrison. 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

Raptor, I want a Melton and Kevin, Cooley and G George. Multiple small dogs that appear to be abandoned. ACON's been advised and there's 76.

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0: Roy Noon, Owen. Last of Smithy, first of Robert, DOB of 7656.
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